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2: What's up? Happy Sunday. It's Sarah Wu here with you this Sunday morning on Kiss 92. It's just past 8 a.m. And if you're just tuning in, good morning. The sun is fully out right now. And if you look out the window, you can see how beautiful it is. And the best part is you have the whole day ahead of you. Don't you just love being awake on Sunday mornings? Now, keeping you company on the playlist, you're going to be hearing from Cordis. That's Cordis with Red Red. And also on the playlist this hour, you're going to be hearing from Gwen Stefani.

That's Gwen Stefani featuring Akon with The Sweet Escape, but firing up our Sunday morning. To kick us off, here is Pink with Just Like Fire on Kiss 92. All the great songs in one place.

0: Gwen Stefani featuring Akon with The Sweet Escape on Kiss 92. All the great songs in one place. It's Sarah Wu catching you here this Sunday morning. And speaking of The Sweet Escape, Sundays are the best for heading down to the movies to spend some time with the family. And now theaters right now is a movie that will really offer you a sweet escape. So yes, it's time for a
1: Movie Magic Minute.
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0: So this movie is called Disclosure Day, and in this world, humans have secretly been abusing aliens for almost 80 years without the public knowing. So the story follows a whistleblower who is played by Josh O'Connor, who begins to expose what's been hidden. And alongside him is Emily Blunt, who is playing a weather forecaster who unexpectedly gets pulled into UFO-related discoveries. And it mixes the idea of government secrecy with something surprisingly grounded and emotional. So I have a question. You know, if aliens were real and had been living among us quietly, would you want to know the truth? You know, I've often wondered about this, and I'm really not sure. And I always enjoy movies that kind of make us ask questions like that. Like, what if everything with

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0: The Wanted with Glad You Came on KISS 92, all the great songs in one place. It's Sarah Wu catching you this Sunday morning, and we have been talking movies this hour, and earlier I was telling you about Disclosure Day, but maybe you're thinking it is a little too serious and dark and heavy for Sunday, and you want something more lighthearted for the family and the kids. There is an animation movie in the theaters right now.
1: Movie Magic Minute.
2: We all love to go to the movies.
0: So this movie is called The Amazing Digital Circus, The Last Act, and it takes place after the chaotic AI character Kane disappears. So with him gone, the digital circus is left in complete darkness, and the trapped characters are forced to face something much heavier, like their past traumas, their regrets, and the truth about what they actually are. So they eventually discover they are not real people in a traditional sense, but brain scan files trapped inside a digital system. And so the film becomes less about escaping and more about acceptance, grief, and choosing how to face eternity when there's no clear exit. And I've noticed this with animation movies a lot, especially those I enjoyed when I was a kid. When you watch them again as adults, you find that they're a lot more existential than you realized when you were younger. A lot of the times, I noticed that they actually tackle really big philosophical questions that completely went over my head when I was 7. So if you're looking for something like this for your Sunday afternoon, why not check this out? It's called The Amazing Digital Circus, The Last Act, and it's in theaters all around Singapore.
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0: Kiss 92, all the great songs in one place. It's Sarah Wu catching you here this Sunday morning. And we have been talking about movies this hour, right? And as an actress, it's almost a prerequisite that I love movies. But even from an observer's perspective, what I love about movies these days is that instead of being strictly set within a certain genre, a lot of them now carry one strong theme, but also touch on several other genres too. So the lines between genres are a lot more blurred with some movies these days. But at the end of the day, movies are just different ways of asking us to imagine something beyond our everyday lives. And I think that's the fun about going to the movie theater, because you're locking yourself in a room with a group of strangers, and it's like you're being transported into this whole new world together. All right, we're closing in on 9 a.m. right now. I hope your Sunday morning is picking up speed. And we've got lots more on the playlist in the coming hour. Some of the script, Luna Lewis and Big Bang coming up. So stay close to me. It's Sarah Wu here with you on Kiss 92.
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7: We've been hearing so many inspiring stories from Singaporeans about their favourite Australian memories. 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
10: Good morning. Happy, happy Sunday. It's Sarah Wu here with you this Sunday morning on KISS 92. We're just passing 9 a.m. It's mid-morning. Maybe you have just woken up, or maybe you've already finished your workout for the day. The beauty of Sunday is you can spend it recharging in any way you like. And along with that, on the playlist to soundtrack your morning this Sunday, you're going to be hearing from Big Bang.
11: Wow. Fantastic, baby.
10: That's Big Bang with Fantastic Baby. And also on the playlist, you're going to be hearing from Taylor Swift. That's Taylor Swift with Style, but kicking the hour off right now, here is Ed Sheeran with Castle on the Hill on KISS 92. All the great songs in one place.
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1: Big Bang with Fantastic Baby on Kiss 92. All the great songs in one place. It's Sarah Wu catching you this Sunday morning. Now, earlier in the week, we were greeted by some good news, right? We heard that Big Bang is going to be coming to Singapore on October 17th. And even though ticketing details are not out yet, a lot of people are already locking it into their calendar for October. Now, besides Big Bang, I want to talk about someone else who's going to be coming to Singapore. Now, if you recently finished this show called Perfect Crown, and now you've grown so attached to that one specific male lead that you can't stop thinking about him, and you no longer have new episodes to look forward to, I have some good news for you. So fans of South Korean actor Byung Woo-seok now have something to look forward to. So he recently announced his new The Secret Library fan meeting tour, and the Singapore stop will be taking place in September on the 18th at the Star Theatre. And even though ticketing details are not out yet, I have been receiving a lot of text messages about it. Every single one of my friends, it seems, is excited that he's coming, so I expect ticketing to be a bit traumatic. And since we're talking about Byung Woo-seok, I've genuinely been having such a good time watching Taesok's B&B Rules on Netflix. And shout out if you've been watching it too. It's really fun, and it's one of those easy, comforting shows that you put on and time just disappears. So I'm curious to know if you have a show like this that you've been into recently. Text me and let me know at 8855-0920. And we've got more on the playlist coming for you, but right now here is Dasha with Austin Boots Stop Working on Kiss 92. All the great songs in one place.

0: Ariana Grande with a fresh one on our playlist this week. Hate That I Made You Love Me on Kiss 92. All the great songs in one place. It's Sarah Wu catching you this Sunday morning. And we have been talking about artists who are coming to Singapore. And here is another one. So Sienna Spiro announced that she will be back in January 2027. Yes, we are talking about next year already. And she was recently here in April, late April, where she held a one-night only showcase and fireside chat for her fans at the Art Science Museum. And she will be back in town as part of her upcoming tour. Pre-sale for her tickets will be happening on 16th June. And if you want to register for pre-sale, you can do so on her website before 15th June, which is tomorrow at 10 a.m. And general sale will be happening on the 18th. So it's all happening very, very soon. And if you want to write it down on your calendar, her show will be at the Capitol Theatre on 11th January.
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Kiss 92, all the great songs in one place. It's Sarah Wu catching you this Sunday morning. And we have been talking about artists who are coming to Singapore, right? There are actually so many, too many to say in one breath. And all I have to say in the face of all this upcoming ticketing sales is to watch your wallet, okay? Prioritize which artists you need to see and which you can wait for next time. Now, speaking of favorite artists, I also realized that a lot of the times, you kind of stumble upon your favorite artist. It's less about intentionally listening to an album from start to end. Most of the time, it's a random recommendation or just randomly hearing a song and then going to listen to it. And then you find that you enjoy every single song from this one artist. And that's, I think, the beauty about being recommended shows or dramas or movies and artists. And I hope that Kiss 92 has had a hand in introducing you to one of your favorite artists or two. And we've got more on the playlist in the next hour waiting for you. Some Somber, Nickelback, Lizzo, and many more. So stick around with me on Kiss 92. Come on!

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3: It's Glenn's Naughty Wheel. Spin me, baby. Spin me hard. Ooh.
4: Better be naughty.
5: Not really, no. Well, but it could be. What's the one thing in your house you don't think anyone else has? I have a love blanket.
4: What's a love blanket? Yeah. What is that?
5: It's something you just put over the bed and, you know, I mean, it's waterproof and everything.
4: Oh. Is that like a tarpaulin type of thing? Sort of blue sheets.
5: No, it's very nice. It's very soft. It's a magic blanket.
4: It's a magic love blanket.
5: It's a love blanket.
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4: No, it's okay. It's fine. No. It's all right. Yeah, keep it hidden, please.
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9: A traffic update from ICA. Heavy departure traffic at Woodlands Checkpoint due to tailback from Malaysia. Delays are expected and motorists are advised to check traffic conditions before embarking on their journey. Follow ICA Facebook for more updates.
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10: What's up? Happy Sunday and good morning. It's Sarah Wu here with you this Sunday morning on Kiss 92. It's just past 10 a.m. right now. It's late morning, so maybe you're on your way to brunch. If you are, text me to let me know what's for brunch today because I'll be grabbing lunch in a little bit and I need some ideas. And keeping you company while you're on your way, you're going to be hearing from Somber. A Somber with Home Wrecker and keeping things groovy, you're also going to be hearing from La Seraphim.

Nickelback with Far Away on Kiss 92. All the great songs in one place. It's Sarah Wu catching you this Sunday morning. And it is currently the June school holidays. And if you're a parent and you're looking for a new hobby that you can share with your kids to get them to get off of their screens, here's something I found that I actually didn't know existed. So the Cold Storage and Giant Kids Run is happening on 28th June at Siloso Beach, Sentosa. So this is a children's marathon. And it's for kids aged up to 12 years old. So you can actually choose between competitive and non-competitive runs. And the runs range between 1.6 kilometers to 2 kilometers. But what is the most interesting part for me is that there are categories specifically for dads and moms. And these are only 2 kilometers long. So you can also join in for some fun. And if your kid is a little bit on the younger side, you can also bring your strollers to race. And I actually think this is such a nice idea because it gets everyone out for some fun in the sun. And also because it falls on the 28th of June, there's plenty of time to train up for it. And the training process is sure to be very fun as well. So you want to search for more information. This is the Cold Storage and Giant Kids Run. And up next on the playlist is Lizzo with Juice on Kiss 92.

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0: John Bellion with All Time Low on Kiss 92, all the great songs in one place. It's Sarah Wu catching you this Sunday morning. Now, I want to ask you, have you ever wanted to relive your Disney princess fantasies? Even as an adult, sometimes you want to indulge in your childhood dreams a little bit, right? And now you can do it because the Disney Garden of Wonder at Floral Fantasy is returning for a second magical season. And now it features familiar faces from Disney and Pixar's Toy Story 5, as well as Frozen, so you can walk through these floral scenes that bring to life your favorite Disney and Pixar stories, from the dreamy tableau inspired by the 100-acre wood to Mickey Mouse and Friends just playfully going local in Singapore. And I really love when we give these displays a local spin when they come to Singapore. It's something that I find very amusing and very impressive. So if you are interested and you want to head down to see it, tickets start at only just $8, and it can make for a fun day out for the family. It's called the Disney Garden of Wonder at Floral Fantasy, and it started running from the 8th and will go on until March 2027.
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4: A traffic update from ICA. Heavy departure traffic at Woodlands Checkpoint due to tailback from Malaysia. Delays are expected and motorists are advised to check traffic conditions before embarking on their journey. Follow ICA Facebook for more updates.
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0: Kiss 92, all the great songs in one place. It's Sarah Wu catching you this Sunday morning, and we are closing in on 11 a.m. right now. And you know what that means. It means that it is about time I head out of the studio for the day. And if you are tuning in on the weekdays, I have been sitting in for Charmaine Pua on the Kiss Cafe for the past 3 weeks from 1 to 4 every single day. And I just want to say that it was really a great time getting to know you. And I just realized the other day that my 1 year anniversary on radio is coming up in a few days. I actually didn't realize that the first time I was on air was on June 18th, 2025. So for those who remember me as a new DJ here on Kiss 92, shout out to you. You are the OG. And if you want to keep up with me outside of Kiss 92, you can always say hi to me on Instagram at SarahSarahWu. Now, even though I won't be back on the Kiss Cafe tomorrow, I will actually be sitting in for Carrie Chung from 10 to 1 p.m. giving you some hot takes to start off your Monday morning tomorrow. And until then, I hope you have an amazing rest of your weekend.
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0: 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It's Glenn's Naughty Wheel. Spin me, baby. Spin me hard. Ooh.
2: What doesn't work for you that seems to work for everyone else?
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3: And pipakao. 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
4: 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Tim?
3: 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In fact, I'm shooting them out like machine gun. 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
7: A traffic update from ICA. Heavy departure traffic at Woodlands Checkpoint due to tailback from Malaysia. Delays are expected and motorists are advised to check traffic conditions before embarking on their journey. Follow ICA Facebook for more updates.
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10: Hello and welcome to the official world chart. I'm PJ Butta. I'll be counting down the top 20 songs the world with you this week. And on our chart, we have a new entry from Ariana Grande. Also, world premieres from Taylor Swift and Madonna. And special guests will be Anderson .Paak and Jennifer Lopez as we make our way to the number one song in the world. Before we get into it, though, let's quickly recap last week's top three. Starting with number three last week, it was Justin Bieber and Nicki Minaj with Beauty and a Beast. Number two last week was BTS with

An old song became our new number one song last week. That was Billie Jean by Michael Jackson. And starting us off is Joe, who says he's feeling the pressure of trying to win over crowds at summer music festivals. I'm sure it won't be hard to win them over, Joe, especially when the world still loves this song. Here's End of Beginning at number 20.

Golden by Huntrix moves down a spot to number 19 this week. And Alex Warren's new album comes out on August 28th. It's called Wild Child, which is what his dad used to call him. So maybe Alex wasn't ordinary. Here's the first of Alex's two songs on the official world chart. Here's Ordinary at number 18. They say

Ordinary from Alex Warren moves down from number 16 to number 18 this week. And Zara Larsson is enjoying massive success in the U.S. right now with our next song that is 11 years old. Here's Lush Life at number 17.

Lush Life by Zara Larsson is still at number 17 this week. And the song at number 16 has sold over 6 million copies worldwide. And it's multi-platinum in Australia, Canada, New Zealand, Portugal, the UK, and the US. Here's Man I Need by Olivia Dean at number 16.

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0: Let's check out the top 3 songs in Europe this week according to Radio Monitor. At number 3 is Opalite from Taylor Swift. And number 2 is New Religion by Bebe Rexha featuring Faithless. And the number 1 song in Europe this week is Fever Dream by Alex Warren. And trending on the radio in Europe is Sienna Spyro's latest. Here's Material Lover.
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That's Sienna Spyro with Material Lover that's trending in Europe this week. I'm PJ Button. Coming up, I got Anderson .Paak. He's going to join us for a chat to talk about his new movie that's streaming on Netflix and our world premiere Madonna's new song when we come back on the official world chart.

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1: Michael Jackson, Chicago. Ariana Grande, Hate That I Made You Love Me. Vespa and Becky G, Lemonade. Bebe Rexha and David Guetta, Sad Girls. Bella Kay, Stop.
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4: A traffic update from ICA. Heavy departure traffic at Woodlands Checkpoint due to tailback from Malaysia. Delays are expected and motorists are advised to check traffic conditions before embarking on their journey. Follow ICA Facebook for more updates.
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8: And we're back with Ray, who's taking a well-deserved break after a massive tour across North America and Europe, which ended with her headlining Wembley Stadium. But her song is still working, though. Here is Where's My Husband, dropping three places to number 15.
9: Wow. Number 15.

Houston, Texas by Ella Langley moves down a spot to number 14 this week. And at number 13 is Dara and her Eurovision winning song, which has just made its debut on the Billboard Global 200 charts. Here's Bangaranga.

0: Bangaranger from Dara moves up two spots to number 13 on the official world chart.
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0: And after the success of K-pop Demon Hunters, Netflix added Anderson .Paak's movie K-Pops to their streaming service. And Anderson told us his son played a big part in generating his interest in K-pop.
2: I was touring for years, and I got to hang out with my son during the pandemic and see what he was interested in. And all I could hear in the house was BTS. And so I just, you know, really got into making these YouTube sketches with him. And I saw how naturally talented he was. I saw how funny he was. And more importantly, I saw that we were creating a bond. And my mom used to say, it's one thing for you to love your kids and for them to call you dad, but it's another thing for you to have a real bond with your kids.
0: That's our special guest, Anderson .Paak. His film K-Pops, now streaming on Netflix. And now making its world premiere on the official world chart, here's Madonna's new single, Love Sensation.
1: World premiere.

0: That's a world premiere from Madonna called Love Sensation. I'm PJ Button. Coming up, I have Olivia Dean, also Bruno Mars. And we'll check out the top songs in Venezuela and what's trending in South America next on the official world chart.
1: All the great songs in one place. Kiss 92.
0: Let's go. And we're back. Now, last week, I told you locals in Toronto were complaining about the noise and bright lights from Bruno Mars shows. Well, that hasn't stopped Toronto fans from going to those shows. His 5-concert run broke records, and it's now officially the best-selling tour stop in the city. And unofficially, it's the most complained tour stop in the city. Here's Bruno with I Just Might, coming in at number 12.
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0: Breezy. To Fall in Love by Olivia Dean drops two spots to number 11 this week on the official world chart. And here are the top three songs in Venezuela, according to Radio Monitor. At number three is American Girls by Harry Styles. And number two is Swim by BTS. And the number one song in Venezuela this week is Die Die from Shakira and Burna Boy. And trending on the radio in South America is Pared by Fabian.
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0: That's a song trending in South America this week from Fabian called Pared. I'm PJ Butta, and I have what's trending in the U.S. and Nigeria on the way, plus a world premiere from Taylor Swift, a new entry from Ariana Grande, and special guest Jennifer Lopez will also join us as we continue on to the number one song on the official world chart.
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5: It's Tim's magical, marvelous machine of mischief.
6: What is a rule that you scold your kids for breaking, but you're guilty of breaking yourself? You've heard the phrase, right? Do as I say, not as I do.
7: Yeah, I think that's very archaic.
6: Yeah, but there are a lot of things, I mean, you know, that we stop our kids from doing. We try to get them to refrain from, but, you know, secretly we have trouble refraining ourselves.
7: Watching too much TV, going to bed too late, eating all the stuff that ain't good for us,
6: flirting with women
7: too much.
8: Falling in love.
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6: 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Are you talking about me? I'm giving hypotheticals.
7: Oh,
6: not me. Heaven forbid I flirt with another woman.
7: Sounded like it came from experience.
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10: A traffic update from ICA. Heavy departure traffic at Woodlands Checkpoint due to tailback from Malaysia. Delays are expected and motorists are advised to check traffic conditions before embarking on their journey. Follow ICA Facebook for more updates.
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0: Hey, it's PJ Butta with the top 10 songs on the official world chart. Also coming up, I have what's trending in the U.S. and Nigeria. Got a world premiere from Taylor Swift and a new entry from Ariana Grande. And our special guest will be Jennifer Lopez, who will talk about her new movie. But before we get into all that, let's quickly recap last week's top three, starting with number three last week. It was Beauty and a Beat from Justin Bieber and Nicki Minaj. And number two last week was Swim by BTS. And last week's number one song was a new one. Well, a new number one, but not a new song.

And starting off the top 10 is Alex Warren with a song that's been number one in the UK for 7 weeks, but it's at number 10 here on the official world chart. It's Fever Dream. No.

Baby Doll from Dominic Fike moves up 5 spots to number 9 this week. And Taylor Swift just dropped her brand new song from the Toy Story 5 soundtrack that she said was a dream come true. I'm going to play it later for you, but right now here she is with The Fate of Ophelia.

Taylor Swift is still at number 8 this week, and Michael Jackson is now the first ever music artist to have a single debut on Billboard in 6 separate decades. Can you believe that? And can you believe he has 2 songs on the official world chart this week? Here's the first one at number 7. It's Beat It.

Spots the number 7. And next is Olivia Rodrigo, who played a surprise set at the Primavera Sound Festival in Barcelona, Spain last weekend. And she debuted a new song with The Cure's Robert Smith, which I'll have for you as soon as next week. But here she is now at number 6 with Drop Dead.

0: That's Drop Dead by Olivia Rodrigo, moving up a spot to number 7 on the official world chart.
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0: And here are the top 3 songs in the USA this week. At number 3 is Somber's Homewrecker. And number 2 is I Just Might from Bruno Mars. And the number 1 song in the U.S. this week is So Easy to Fall in Love by Olivia Dean.
2: So easy to fall in love, so come give me a call.
0: And trending in the U.S. this week is the collab from Martin Garrix and Ed Sheeran. Here's Repeat.
3: Repeat.

0: That's Repeat from Martin Garrix and Ed Sheeran that's trending in the U.S. this week. I'm PJ Butta, and I'll check what's trending in Africa and the top songs in Nigeria. And also, BTS just broke a record. I'll tell you about it when we come back on the official world chart.
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0: Let's go. Welcome back. So BTS just broke another record. Their fifth album, Arirang, hit number one on Spotify last week, which makes BTS the artist with the most number one albums in Spotify history, surpassing Bad Bunny. And off that record-breaking album, here's a song at number five. This is Swim on the official world chart.
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0: Beauty and a Beat from Justin Bieber and Nicki Minaj is still at number 3 this week on the official world chart. Let's check out the top 3 songs in Nigeria, according to Radio Monitor. At number 3 is Bad Boy OML and Modola with Coop. And number 2 is Black Outside by Benson featuring SARS. And the number 1 song in Nigeria this week is from Black Bones and Asake, Chanel. Nike, everything correct. And trending in Africa this week is the latest from Pato Ranking. Here's Shake That featuring Ruger.
1: Trending.
2: Bye.

That's a song trending in Africa this week from Pato Ranking featuring Ruger. That one's called Shake That. I'm PJ Butta, and I have the latest from Ariana Grande, also the number one song this week. Plus, Jennifer Lopez will tell us about her new movie and our world premiere Taylor Swift's new song from the Toy Story.

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1: Great spots to try with your foodie crew. 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Bucket list travels to explore. And what there is to do in Singapore. 1 to 4 p.m. every weekday. It's Charmaine Pua on The Kiss Cafe. That's a wrap. We've been hearing so many inspiring stories from Singaporeans about their favorite Australian memories. And here's Rachel.
2: I felt like a carefree child once again, sticking my legs out of Puffing Billy over wild forests and towns. My first solo trip to Melbourne at 61 was my best days ever.
1: Here's Darren.
3: 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So cute, and the heart just melted in Western Australia.
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5: A traffic update from ICA. Heavy departure traffic at Woodlands Checkpoint due to tailback from Malaysia. Delays are expected and motorists are advised to check traffic conditions before embarking on their journey. Follow ICA Facebook for more updates.
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8: Welcome back. That's for you and Ariana Grande, who is back on tour, her first in 6 years. Yeah, her Eternal Sunshine tour will make 41 stops across the U.S., Canada, and England. And also, she is back here on the official world chart with the new song. It's her first single released this year and the lead single off her new album, Petal, and it debuts direct at number 2. Wow. This is Hate That I Made You Love Me.
9: New entry.

0: brand new at number two. That's Ariana Grande's latest. That's called Hate That I Made You Love Me.
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0: And Jennifer Lopez's new rom-com is in theaters. It's called Office Romance. And we spoke with J-Lo. She told us why she was drawn to the project.
2: I haven't done a romantic comedy in, like 5 or 6 years, something like this, since Marry Me, I think. And so I am really, really excited. I love the script and so fun. It's a little different than my other romantic comedies, and that's a little bit like harder jokes, a little edgier, but fun, modern. But classic. It's all the things. I just know that a lot of my fans, they really love when I do these type of movies. And I love when I do these type of movies. So I'm just excited for this moment for them.
0: That's our special guest, Jennifer Lopez, talking about her new movie, Office Romance. And here she is with her latest single with David Guetta. This is Save Me Tonight. Don't know.

0: That's our special guest, Jennifer Lopez, with David Guetta. That one's called Save Me Tonight. And here's Taylor Swift's new song. It's off the Toy Story 5 soundtrack, and it makes its world premiere on the official world chart. This is I Knew It, I Knew You.
1: World premiere.

That's a world premiere from Taylor Swift called I Knew It, I Knew You. Now, before we play the official world chart number one song this week, let's recap the top 10. Starting with number 10, it was Alex Warren with Fever Dream. From the

And number three was Beauty and a Beat by Justin Bieber and Nicki Minaj. And number two was Ariana Grande's latest, Hate That I Made You Love Me.

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0: official world chart. That's Michael Jackson's Billie Jean. I'm PJ Butta. Thank you so much for listening. Let's do it again, same time, same place, to count down the top 20 songs in the world. I'll talk to you next week.
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3: It's Glenn's naughty wheel. Spin me, baby. Spin me hard.
4: Ooh. Better be naughty.
5: Not really, no. Well, but it could be. What's the one thing in your house you don't think anyone else has? I have a love blanket.
4: What's a love blanket? Yeah. What is that?
5: It's something you just put over the bed, and you know, I mean, it's waterproof and everything.
4: Oh. Is that like a tarpaulin type of thing? Sort of blue sheets.
5: No, it's very nice. It's very soft. It's a magic blanket.
4: Magic blanket. The magic love blanket.
5: It's a love blanket.
4: And it also takes off when the time is right.
5: Hey, next time you girls come over to my house, I'll show you all my love blanket.
4: No, it's okay. It's fine. No. It's all right. Yeah, keep it hidden, please.
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7: A traffic update from ICA. Heavy departure traffic at Woodlands Checkpoint due to tailback from Malaysia. Delays are expected and motorists are advised to check traffic conditions before embarking on their journey. Follow ICA Facebook for more updates.
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8: You're with Joshua Simon this Sunday afternoon, and on the playlist coming up, a bit of nostalgia. If you grew up with Demi Lovato, or the island vibes of Sean Kingston. But keeping you up to date to the sound of today. From Bebe Rexha to David Kushner. But right now, a bit of G-House in regard. Ride It on Kiss 92.

0: Calvin Harris with Miracle on Kiss 92. It's Joshua Simon with you this Sunday afternoon. And can you believe it? Especially if you grew up with the Toy Story movies. We're getting a fifth one. And Taylor Swift goes back to her roots. We're talking debut album Fearless with a new single, and this is the story behind her new single, I Knew It, I Knew You.
1: The song I Knew It, I Knew You came about because I was lucky enough to get to see a version of Toy Story 5, which I absolutely fell in love with the film and immediately really identified with the characters, namely Jessie. And I wanted to write a song from her perspective. The song came to me so quickly that it was written, and I had a rough version of it recorded by the end of that exact day that I had seen the movie. So I was inspired immediately by it, and I really hope you like it. It's called I Knew It, I Knew You.
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1: Yeah. No, I just had a little bit too much of Hennessy. Just gonna tell y'all how I feel. Look. You so

0: breaking free from the Kaya Asylum, which I know is like a very popular Gen Z term for sort of this limbo state when artists who initially were perhaps one-hit wonders have so much potential, but then they just never, ever put out something that will climb the charts or hit that zeitgeist like their previous single once did. But, you know, to be fair, I've always been a fan of Kaya herself, okay? It's like, I know it's pronounced Kia by the Next Generation, but it's actually a spin-off on the actual artist Kaya, who had one of the most explicit rap tracks back in the early 2000s, My Neck, My Back. If you're a real one, you'll know. And she paved the way for the likes of Cupcake, you know, for even like what other sort of raunchy rap artists. I guess Sexy Red would be a version of that as well. Cardi B for a period of time was pretty risque with her music as well. But Kaya was the one that first hit mainstream with that kind of jaw-dropping, how dare she rap that in your lyrics kind of theme, you know? And now, unfortunately, she's trademarked as the name of the moniker of the jail cell where all these artists, these sort of one-hit wonders, they're in the Kaya Asylum. But I think put some respect on Kaya's name. And if anything, Bebe Rexha has been more than capable of putting out hit after hit after hit. I mean, just looking at Spotify streams, hundreds of millions, some tracks even hitting the billions. I think we should just burn down the Kaya Asylum itself and just let our pop divas be. Speaking of which, Rihanna's next for you on Kiss 92. You're with Joshua Simon.
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0: Michael Jackson, Chicago. Ariana Grande, Hate That I Made You Love Me. Spa and Becky G, Lemonade. Bebe Rexha and David Guetta, Sad Girls. Bella Kay, Stop.
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5: A traffic update from ICA. Heavy departure traffic at Woodlands Checkpoint due to tailback from Malaysia. Delays are expected and motorists are advised to check traffic conditions before embarking on their journey. Follow ICA Facebook for more updates.
6: Come on, man.

a Tinder alt track that would have stayed underground if it weren't for TikTok that bloomed the track. The Paper Kites there on Kiss 92. It's Joshua Simon with you this Sunday afternoon. More twists on your favourite hits. It wasn't that long ago when it was Brat Summer, but it continues even with a new project on Charlie's Hands that's leaning towards more alt, more rock, but still as vulnerable beneath all that chaos. But we're going back to the 360 record. Instead, I found this Blair Murray remix that will not only be familiar for you, because you can still sing along to the track, especially by now you know all the words, but it raises the beat onto it, and I absolutely love it. Got to share it with you on Kiss 92.

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2: 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Ooh.
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5: 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Tim?
4: 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In fact, I'm shooting them out like machine gun. 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
8: A traffic update from ICA. Heavy departure traffic at Woodlands Checkpoint due to tailback from Malaysia. Delays are expected and motorists are advised to check traffic conditions before embarking on their journey. Follow ICA Facebook for more updates.
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9: It's Joshua Simon with you this Sunday afternoon, and we've got your favourites from yesteryear. And your new favourites today. That's right, nostalgia. And I'll keep you up to date with what's hot today. But past and future collides now in the present. Marvin Gaye, a nod there from Charlie Puth and Meghan Trainor. You're with Joshua Simon on Kiss 92. Let's Marvin!

Will she return to the Black Eyed Peas? I mean, they did just win an award recently, right? An American Music Award. And just seeing them back on stage together was certainly nostalgic. But we think there's certainly room for more BEP today. Like, how would they sound together with Fergie in 2026 and 2027, right? Speaking of twists, this is now a remix that I found that I think takes one of the biggest hits of Miley Cyrus's catalog and raises the BPM, gives it the extra oomph for you to enjoy it even more. This is a twist on Flowers, a remix that I found that could even be superior to the original. This is the Max Oaza and Bonzana remix, only here on Kiss 92 with Joshua Simon.

0: Took him 10 years to do a follow-up to the 24 Karat Magic record. But Bruno Mars, still active today. Dare I say, his catalog will, and the residuals that come from that, will keep the man wealthy for generations, okay? And you know, speaking of which, you know, Gaga, it's been, what, 10 years, right? Since Born This Way, I feel like it's been more. But Gaga actually had the highest streaming year for the Born This Way album just last year. I mean, before that, Bloody Mary on the album hit the mainstream because of Wednesday from Netflix. So you just never know. You may think that this is your peak or your best years are behind you, but then out of nowhere, something from before creeps up and ends up being your hottest, coolest thing, a bit of a redemption arc for you. That all this while you had it in you. I mean, no one saw Saja Boys or Huntrix coming with K-pop Demon Hunters, right? We knew that the film would be a hit, like when we saw that in our gallery on the menu screen. But to the level that it has been, absolutely wild. And speaking of which, an artist who is working for a very long time as an indie pop artist, finally one of the biggest artists in the world, she's also got a collaboration with Madonna on the new Confessions 2 album, which I'm on the edge of my seat for. But Lado is next for you on Kiss 92.
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2: 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Here's Ashik.
3: 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I was frantically trying to remember the route, but thankfully, she said yes.
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2: Inspiring! 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
5: A traffic update from ICA. Heavy departure traffic at Woodlands Checkpoint due to tailback from Malaysia. Delays are expected and motorists are advised to check traffic conditions before embarking on their journey. Follow ICA Facebook for more updates.
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You know, I love it when I chance upon a remix that makes me love the original even more. In this case, it's a Whitney Houston demo of Steve Winwood's Higher Love, a previously unreleased a cappella that found its way to Kygo's hands. So he revived it. And that seems to be the trend, taking nostalgic hits that many of us grew up with, that we consider classics, but then not letting it slip through the cracks, right? We've had incredible DJs, like in this case, a twist on BG's Staying Alive from Saturday Night Fever. This is a clubhouse remix that I found that just fits at home in any kind of TikTok playlist or any kind of song that would go viral today. But of course, it will be very, very familiar if you grew up with this legendary hit. Enjoy this right now, only here on Kiss 92 with Joshua Simon.

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2: It's Glenn's Naughty Wheel. Spin me, baby. Spin me hard. Ooh.
3: Better be naughty.
4: Not really, no. Well, but it could be. What's the one thing in your house you don't think anyone else has? I have a love blanket.
3: What's a love blanket? Yeah. What is that?
4: It's something you just put over the bed and, you know, I mean, it's waterproof and everything.
3: Oh. Is that like a tarpaulin type of thing? Sort of blue sheets.
4: No, it's very nice. It's very it's very soft. It's a magic blanket.
3: It's a magic love blanket.
4: It's a love blanket.
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4: Hey, next time you girls come over to my house, I'll show you all my love blanket.
3: No, it's okay. It's fine. No. It's all right. Yeah, keep it hidden, please.
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6: A traffic update from ICA. Heavy departure traffic at Woodlands Checkpoint due to tailback from Malaysia. Delays are expected and motorists are advised to check traffic conditions before embarking on their journey. Follow ICA Facebook for more updates.
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7: Let's keep it moving. What is up? It's your girl, Shawnee, with you, taking it all the way till 7 this Sunday evening. We're looking forward to some Ariana Grande, some Mitski. We got Jenny bringing the sass in this hour. But right now, it's Dominique Fike sending the vibe with Baby Doll on Kiss 92. Happy Sunday.

Mitski. I can trust her to make you feel like you're in your own little indie movie. Something about that track makes me feel like on a rainy day, you know, sitting by the window, looking outside, like definitely a main character moment. Coming up on the playlist, we're looking forward to more music from Jessie J. We got some Michael Jackson, 5 Seconds of Summer coming up. But right now, we got Jenny bringing in the heat, bringing in the sass. You know, I'm going to be dancing to this one. This is Like Jenny on Kiss 92.

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2: We're hopping into the time machine, taking it all the way back to 2007, where a star was crowned on the sixth season of American Idol. We're talking about Jordan Sparks. Now, she was just 17 years old, by the way, during her victory, and she actually holds the title for the youngest winner in American Idol history. Now, in that year, she also released her debut album, which, of course, gave us so many bangers, one of which is still a hit that we play here on Kiss 92 today. This one featuring Chris Brown. Want to bring it back here. This is No Air, Jordan Sparks, only on Pop Culture Rewind with Shawnee Asia.

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10: A traffic update from ICA. Heavy departure traffic at Woodlands Checkpoint due to tailback from Malaysia. Delays are expected and motorists are advised to check traffic conditions before embarking on their journey. Follow ICA Facebook for more updates.

0: New Jeans with Ditto on Kiss 92. All the great songs in one place. Shania with you. You know, after what has felt like forever, seems like we have an update on the future of New Jeans. Let's get straight into it right here on.
1: So much to talk about. What's hot in K Entertainment?
0: Now, for the past few years, we haven't heard from the group. They've been kind of under the radar, settling some of their label issues, right? So New Jeans took their label to court, saying that they were mistreated. But that's a story for another time. Right now, though, there seems to be rumors that we might be getting a New Jeans comeback sometime in October. Now, again, these are just rumors. Nothing has been confirmed so far. The worry that fans have is that, you know, we don't know who is going to be part of this group. Now, it was revealed earlier this year that, unfortunately, due to some circumstances, Danielle from New Jeans will no longer be part of the group and she won't be joining them in any future activities. That left us with four other members. We had Haerin, Hyein, Minji, and Honey. And from those, we had three members who had confirmed that they would be joining the company once again and complying under them. However, we never got confirmation on Minji. Now, Minji is the oldest member. She was often looked to as the leader as well. Now, we actually still don't have any solid proof of any of the members. We don't even know what is going on, what concept they're headed towards. But all that we can do is hope and cross our fingers that, you know, the New Jeans girls are in it because they want to be in it, and that they're doing the comeback because they love music and that they are ready to step back into the spotlight. That's all that we fans can hope for, I suppose. But for right now, until we get further updates, we got more music coming your way on Kiss 92.
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5: What is a rule that you scold your kids for breaking, but you're guilty of breaking yourself? You've heard the phrase, right? Do as I say, not as I do.
6: Yeah, I think that's very archaic.
5: Yeah, but there are a lot of things, I mean, you know, that we stop our kids from doing. We try to get them to refrain from, but, you know, secretly we have trouble refraining ourselves.
6: Watching too much TV, going to bed too late, eating all the stuff that ain't good for us,
5: flirting
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5: Don't wolf whistle at women walking past. Are you talking about me? 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
9: A traffic update from ICA. Heavy departure traffic at Woodlands Checkpoint due to tailback from Malaysia. Delays are expected and motorists are advised to check traffic conditions before embarking on their journey. Follow ICA Facebook for more updates.
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10: I sure hope you're having a great Sunday so far. What are we doing? Are we going out? Are we running errands? Or are you staying at home, taking it chill? Either way, you got me for company all the way till 7. We're looking forward to some tracks from James Arthur. We've got Adele, some Bastille coming up right now. Maroon 5 with a little sweet treat this Sunday. It's Sugar on Kiss 92, minus the calories.

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2: 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It didn't matter whether you were listening to it on the radio, you would even hear it in the malls over the speakers, even at the random cafes that you would just walk by. We're talking about Bastille's Pompeii. Now, this song was so big, like, even if you weren't a fan of the band, you knew the lyrics to this song, okay? It was everywhere. It was almost like part of the air at this point. And I even remember singing this for one of my school events. Like, a whole class of us, we got up on stage, literally had to do it to this track, of course. That's just how iconic it was. So I want to play it for you right here. This is Bastille's Pompeii, only on Pop Culture Rewind with Shawnee Asia.
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0: Daniel Caesar featuring her. This is Best Part on Kiss 92. You know, let's talk about the best part about being a night owl. I mean, literally being an owl on the night show here at Kiss 92. But also, I'm just somebody who likes to stay up late, okay? And I guess I shouldn't be proud of that. I should really get my sleep pattern in sync and, you know, get a better grip on it. But when I do stay up, though, I really think my favorite part is just getting a late night snack. And I know I cannot be the only one. Okay, I'm not going to lie. It's probably not the healthiest thing. Okay, I agree. However, I have now found so many healthy snack alternatives. And I have a new obsession. A new late night snack obsession that I'm going to share with you on Love It Minute. I get 60 seconds to convince you to also fall in love with it. That's coming up next on the show. But right now, it's back to the playlist.
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1: A traffic update from ICA. Heavy departure traffic at Woodlands Checkpoint due to tailback from Malaysia. Delays are expected and motorists are advised to check traffic conditions before embarking on their journey. Follow ICA Facebook for more updates.
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0: It's your girl, Shania, taking it all the way till 7 this Sunday on Kiss 92. Now, coming up here on my segment, Love It Minute. This is where I get 60 seconds to convince you to jump into the bandwagon of my latest weekly obsession. And this time, we are talking about frozen fruit.
1: Stage is set.
2: I love this.
1: Love It Minute.
3: I'm obsessed.
0: Now, I used to do this all the time, but I think I just forgot how good and yummy it is. Now, frozen fruit is exactly as it sounds. You take fresh fruit, you throw it in the freezer, and then suddenly you've got a snack that feels way more exciting and a healthier choice, I suppose. Because, like, you know, frozen grapes, oh, elite. Frozen strawberries, amazing. Blueberries, oh, so good. And recently, I've also been obsessed with frozen kiwi. This is just a new one I tried, but trust me on this one, okay? Because the best part about frozen fruit is, like, you feel like you're eating a sweet treat or a dessert, but it's healthy, right? It's helping me curb those random sugar cravings, especially at night when I'm convinced that I need something really, really sweet. So, also, if you're somebody who makes smoothies, you already have frozen fruit ready to go. But I will say this, the amount of fruit that I've been buying lately has just made me realize how expensive so much fruit can be. Like, when did blueberries become like a luxury item? But I mean, hey, if it's getting me to eat healthier, maybe it's worth it. So that's it on this week's Love It Minute. Frozen fruit, simple, healthy, and surprisingly addictive. Come on!

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2: 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Ooh.
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4: 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Oh, wow.
5: 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Tim?
4: Pochai pills. You know, like you're supposed to take them and supposed to keep everything in. For me, no, everything comes out. In fact, I'm shooting them out like machine gun. Pew, pew, pew, pew, pew.
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10: Let's go. Happy Sunday. It's your girl with you, keeping it company all the way till 7 this evening. And I'm just throwing good energy your way, all right? Music on the playlist. We're looking forward to some Drake. We got some Raven Lane, Ariana Grande. And also, we're diving into some entertainment news in this coming hour. But right now, it's Alan Walker and Ava Max with Alone, Part 2 on KISS 92.

0: We got the Ting Tings with That's Not My Name right here on Kiss 92. All the great songs in one place. Okay, let me tell you a funny story, okay? My name is Shania, right? That's spelled S-H-A-W-N-I-A. But I've actually had my name mispronounced quite a number of times now, okay? I've gotten anything from like Shawina to like Shawina to even Shawnina. I don't even know where that double N came from, okay? I just got one in my name. I mean, I guess it could be a little bit confusing to pronounce, sure. But I think the worst one I've ever got, funny story, was when I first joined radio. And we were creating the trailers, right? My name somehow went from Shania Sia to Shawina Say. And it's a thing that I will never live down. Every now and then the jocks bring it up, and it's become quite of a funny inside joke. But I know I cannot be the only one who's had their names mispronounced. Tell me, what is the craziest mispronunciation of your name that you've ever got? Let me know on WhatsApp, 88550-9220. Let's bond over the shared confusion here. 88550-9220 over on WhatsApp. Back to the playlist, we got Raven Lane. 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

0: Ariana Grande. It's Hate That I Made You Love Me on Kiss 92. Shania with you, taking you all the way till 7 this Sunday. And if there's something you need to know about me, is that I love Ariana Grande. I've been a fan for a long, long time. And just last week, actually, was the opening of her Eternal Sunshine tour. Was I physically there? Unfortunately not, but did I spend a completely unreasonable amount of time scrolling on random people's live streams, re-watching performances on YouTube? Yes, absolutely. I'd be lying if I said I didn't squeal and sing along from my room. I mean, it's Ariana Grande, hello. But can we also talk about the fact that it's been 7 years since her last tour? 7 years, that's enough time for someone to finish primary school. And I was actually lucky enough to see Ariana when she came to Singapore as a headliner for The Race back in 2016. That is literally 10 years ago. And I remember braving the heat, the crowds just standing around for hours waiting. And honestly, it's so worth it because since then, she hasn't really come back for a proper show, you know, and the closest we got was the Wicked premiere last year. And unfortunately, we all remember that scary moment when a man jumped the barricade and rushed towards her, right? But watching clips of this new tour now that she's on, it definitely feels different. You know, of course, fans still adore Ariana Grande, but this version of her feels more mature, more reflective. The whole show as a whole feels very vulnerable and personal, more so than her previous tours. And yes, of course, don't worry, she does perform lots of the big hits. Some of the classics are there, but not as many as I had initially expected. For now, though, Ariana is only headed to destinations in the West, and whether or not she eventually adds Asia dates or decides to return to Singapore, we genuinely have no idea. But what I do know is, if Miss Ponytail announces a Singapore stop, my wallet is gonna have to prepare for impact, because you know I need to see Ariana Grande live. Will not miss it. Right now, though, it's back to the playlist on Kiss 92. More music headed your way.
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4: 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Ariana Grande, Hate That I Made You Love Me. Vespa and Becky G, Lemonade. Bebe Rexha and David Guetta, Sad Girls. 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

0: Troye Sivan. It's Got Me Started on Kiss 92. All the great songs in one place. You know, before Troye Sivan actually got into music and before he became the pop star and artist we know today, he was actually a YouTuber. Like, I remember growing up watching his collaborations back in the day when he was creating content. And thinking about it now, he kind of was like one of the OG YouTubers. He used to go to VidCon. Oh my goodness, all of the different events as well. And then before he was a YouTuber, he was a child actor. And fun fact, he actually portrayed the role of young Wolverine in X-Men Origins, Wolverine back in 2009. It's kind of impressive to look back at it, you know, see how his career evolved from acting to becoming a YouTuber and then now becoming the star that he is. Now, speaking of somebody else who also had big dreams and actually achieved them, right here we've got Zayn with Pillow Talk on Kiss 92.
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3: It's Glenn's Naughty Wheel. Spin me, baby. Spin me hard. Ooh.
4: Better be naughty.
5: Not really, no. Well, but it could be. What's the one thing in your house you don't think anyone else has? I have a love blanket.
4: What's a love blanket? Yeah. What is that?
5: It's something you just put over the bed and, you know, I mean, it's waterproof and everything.
4: Oh. Is that like a tarpaulin type of thing? Sort of blue sheets.
5: No, it's very nice. It's very soft. It's a magic blanket.
4: It's a magic love blanket.
5: It's a love blanket.
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5: Hey, next time you girls come over to my house, I'll show you all my love
4: 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No, it's okay.
5: Blanket.
4: It's fine. No, it's all right. Yeah, keep it hidden, please.
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7: Let's go. It's a girl with you, keeping you company all the way till 7. We are wrapping up your weekend in the only way and the best way that I know how. That is with a good playlist. We're looking forward to music from Simple Plan. We got some Olivia Rodrigo, Le Sserafim on the way. Right now, though, Rachel Platten coming in with your weekly motivation to keep going. This is Fight Song on Kiss 92. Like a small

It's Benson Boone with Ghost Town on Kiss 92. All the great songs in one place. You know, speaking of Ghost Town, can we please talk about it? Where is everybody for the past week? I've been wondering why it feels like half of Singapore has disappeared. I mean, yeah, okay, I am aware that it is the June holidays, so probably a lot of people are traveling, you know, going out. I mean, maybe going across the causeway even. But I was in a mall the other day during lunchtime, you know, and it was one of the malls in the CBD area. So I assumed that it's going to be busy, you know, that everybody's going to be coming down for lunch. But to my surprise, there was absolutely no one, okay? I was able to get in and out, get my lunch in maybe under 10 minutes, which on any other week, any other day, that's almost unheard of. So to me, it was kind of a shock, but also a nice surprise, I guess. I kind of felt like a really unexpected reward. But if you have been busy hanging out with your family, especially during the June holidays, I hope that you've had a great time of just bonding and enjoying each other's company. Speaking of which, I'm gonna be with you all the way till 7 p.m. Back to the playlist here. This is Olivia Rodrigo, Vampire, on Kiss 92.

hate to give the satisfaction asking how you're doing now. How's the castle built of people you pretend to care about? Just what you wanted. 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I see the parties and diamonds sometimes when I close my eyes. 6 months of torture, you sold to some forbidden paradise. I loved you truly.

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0: It's Jason Mraz with I Won't Give Up on Kiss 92. All the great songs in one place. Shania with you. We need to give credit where credit's due, okay? We need to talk about how Jason Mraz absolutely owned the acoustic / moody sad boy music era of the 2010s. Because this guy was just dropping bangers left and right, back to back, like it was nothing. Like before a lot of us even had our first real heartbreak, Jason Mraz had already put it into song for us. And oh, we need to talk about, of course, I'm Yours. This song basically soundtracked the love stories for an entire generation. Seriously, like this guy does not get enough credit. So we're giving it to him right here on Kiss 92. Honestly, he didn't just make music. He like emotionally trained us before we even knew what we were going to need his music for. For right now, though, it's back to the playlist on Kiss 92. More music coming your way.
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Sam Smith and Normani wrapping up the Sunday show this evening. Thank you so much for kicking it with me this weekend. It's always such a joy to wrap up your entire week with you. Oh, in fact, I'm going to be starting it because next week, well, tomorrow on Monday, I'm going to be joining you on the Sunset Sessions, sitting in for Yumiko from 4 to 8 p.m. So join me then as well, all right? I really hope that you've had a restful and fabulous weekend so far. Hope you're ready to get into the swing of things again starting tomorrow. Gonna be checking in with you really soon, but for right now, I'm headed out to go get some food, go get some dinner. You can follow me on Instagram for more of my daily shenanigans, but right now, it's been Shawnee Asiya, and I'll see ya tomorrow. Bye!

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9: A traffic update from ICA. Heavy departure traffic at Woodlands Checkpoint due to tailback from Malaysia. Delays are expected and motorists are advised to check traffic conditions before embarking on their journey. Follow ICA Facebook for more updates.
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4: A traffic update from ICA. Heavy departure traffic at Woodlands Checkpoint due to tailback from Malaysia. Delays are expected and motorists are advised to check traffic conditions before embarking on their journey. Follow ICA Facebook for more updates.
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0: 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It's Glenn's Naughty Wheel. Spin me, baby. Spin me hard. Ooh.
2: What doesn't work for you that seems to work for everyone else?
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3: And pipakao. Oh, wow.
4: God, that's very random. 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Tim?
3: Pochai pills. 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For me, no, everything comes out. In fact, I'm shooting them out like machine gun. 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
3: Ooh. Better be naughty.
4: Not really, no. Well, but it could be. What's the one thing in your house you don't think anyone else has? I have a love blanket.
3: What's a love blanket? Yeah. What is that?
4: It's something you just put over the bed, and you know, I mean, it's waterproof and everything.
3: Oh. Is that like a tarpaulin type of thing? Sort of blue sheets.
4: No, it's very nice. It's very soft. It's a magic blanket.
3: Magic blanket. The magic love blanket.
4: It's a love blanket.
3: And it also takes off when the time is right.
4: Hey, next time you girls come over to my house, I'll show you all my love blanket.
3: No, it's okay. It's fine. No. It's all right. Yeah, keep it hidden, please.
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3: 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You've heard the phrase, right? Do as I say, not as I do.
4: Yeah, I think that's very archaic.
3: Yeah, but there are a lot of things, I mean, you know, that we stop our kids from doing. 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
4: Watching too much TV, going to bed too late, eating all the stuff that ain't good for us,
3: flirting with women
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3: 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Are you talking about me? I'm giving hypotheticals.
4: Oh,
3: not me. 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

Okay, I think it's time to wrap this up. 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And what there is to do in Singapore. 1 to 4 p.m. every weekday. It's Charmaine Pois on the Kiss Cafe. 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
0: 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It's Glenn's Naughty Wheel. Spin me, baby.
2: Spin me hard. Ooh. What doesn't work for you that seems to work for everyone else?
3: What do you think?
2: Marriage!
3: Clearly!
4: Well,
2: and pipakao.
3: And pipakao. Oh, wow.
4: God, that's very random. Okay. Tim?
3: Pochai pills. You know, like you're supposed to take them and it's supposed to keep everything in. For me, no, everything comes out. In fact, I'm shooting them out like machine gun. Pew, pew, pew, pew, pew.
4: Ew.
3: What about you?
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7: 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Ariana Grande, Hate That I Made You Love Me. Vespa and Becky G, Lemonade. Bebe Rexha and David Guetta, Sad Girls. 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
4: 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Ooh.
5: Better be naughty.
6: Not really, no. Well, but it could be. What's the one thing in your house you don't think anyone else has? 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
5: 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Is that like a tarpaulin type of thing? 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
5: 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It's fine. No. It's all right. Yeah, keep it hidden, please.
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1: 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Shiny, Atmos. 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
2: These are your news headlines. I'm Shilpa Shades. The Home Affairs Ministry says Singapore takes a balanced approach to regulating online content, focusing on issues affecting national and public interest. Speaking at a public forum on online polarization, Senior Minister of State Sim Ann said it is not feasible to regulate everything online and cited the Protection from Online Falsehoods and Manipulation Act, or POFMA, as a key tool against misleading information. Ms. Sim added the government is studying social media's impact on younger users and will carefully consider any appropriate measures to implement. A Manpower Ministry volunteer initiative to provide well-being support to migrant domestic workers here has grown from 180 to around 1,000 members in less than 4 years. The Care Sisters program pairs domestic workers with volunteer peers who check in on fellow helpers at weekend gathering points. However, officials say many workers still hesitate to contact authorities or helplines over employer-related matters, fearing they would lose their jobs. As of last year, Singapore's migrant domestic worker population hit nearly 317,000, a six-year high. The U.S. and Iran appear close to a framework agreement to end months of fighting, but they differ on the timing. President Donald Trump had said the deal would be signed on June 14th, his 80th birthday, with Islamabad also saying it was preparing for an electronic signing. But Iran said it would not happen that day, with reviews of the agreement's terms still ongoing. Over the weekend, Israel also launched fresh attacks on Hezbollah targets in Lebanon, which Tehran has long demanded be part of any ceasefire agreement. Meanwhile, former U.S. President Barack Obama says it is unrealistic to expect any new deal between Washington and Iran to be a significant improvement on the 2015 nuclear agreement negotiated during his administration. In excerpts from an interview with ABC News, Mr. Obama said the original pact had worked for many years before the United States withdrew from it. He was referring to President Donald Trump's decision in 2018 to abandon the deal, which he had described as horrible and one-sided. Mr. Obama said the difficulties surrounding current negotiations show that the U.S. cannot simply bully or bomb its way to solutions, and that diplomacy remains essential. In New York, World Cup shuttle buses became collateral damage overnight as thousands of basketball fans flooded Midtown Manhattan after the Knicks' first NBA title in 53 years. One bus was set on fire and at least three others badly damaged as crowds swarmed a convoy in Times Square. The shuttle buses had transported football fans from the first World Cup game in the New York City area between Brazil and Morocco, which ended in a draw. To date, police say 63 people have been arrested so far. One person was shot and four were stabbed. Fights broke out as fans climbed up lampposts and traffic lights and lit fireworks. 10 police officers were injured.
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2: Germany kicked off their World Cup campaign in emphatic fashion, thrashing debutants Curaçao 7-1 in Houston. Felix Metscher opened the scoring after just 6 minutes, while Kai Havertz netted twice as the four-time champions cruised to victory. But Curaçao still had their moment in history, with Levana Comanencia scoring the island nation's first ever World Cup goal. The result also saw goalkeeper Manuel Neuer become Germany's oldest player to feature at a major tournament at the age of 40. In Formula One, Lewis Hamilton has won the Barcelona Catalunya Grand Prix, claiming his first F1 victory for Ferrari and delivering the Scuderia's first win since 2024. The turning point came on lap 41 when a virtual safety car allowed Hamilton to pit and retain the lead. Championship leader Kimi Antonelli then retired with a technical issue just four laps from the finish. George Russell inherited second while Lando Norris took third, completing Formula One's first all-British podium since the 1968 United States Grand Prix. To tennis, and Ben Shelton has claimed his first career grass court title after beating fellow American Taylor Fritz 6-4-2-6-6-4 in the Stuttgart Open final. It was an incredible journey for the 23-year-old who battled back from a set down in every match this week on his way to the trophy. The victory marks Shelton's sixth ATP title overall and his third of the year on three different surfaces. And finally, Singapore runner Sean Goh has broken yet another national record. The 29-year-old clocked 4 minutes 18.6 seconds at the Big Mile Series in the Netherlands to set a new Singapore road mile mark and finish third in the race. The result adds to a growing list of national records for Goh, who turned professional earlier this year after leaving his job as an information security analyst. And that's your sports update. I'm Shilpa Shades.
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3: Cloudy for now, but rainy conditions expected after 10 a.m. this morning. Temperatures currently at 26 degrees.
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7: Well, it's no surprise that there's no traffic on the roads. 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
15: Good morning, Singapore. It's Glenn, Angel, Tim, and Yumiko Kayahara. Good morning, Singapore.
16: Good morning.
15: Go, go, go, go, go, go, go, go, go, go, go.
3: And one person among the four of us smiling extra big this morning.
7: Of course. Yeah. It's a super, super good day, don't you think?
15: Why?
7: Oh, all because Japan and Netherlands, it's 2-2. It's a draw, exactly what I expected.
15: Yeah. Well done, okay. Japan.
7: Well done, Netherlands.
3: I've learned, right, I cannot take a break from the action because all the big goals always happen when I'm not watching the television. So this morning, when I woke up, switched on the TV, it was 1-0, mm-hmm. Okay, Japan-Netherlands. And I was like, okay, well, I mean, what could happen? I'm going to take a shower, get ready, step out 10 minutes later, boom!
15: 1-1.
7: Oh, okay.
3: No, 2-1. 2-1. 2-1.
7: 2-1.
15: Yes. Oh, okay.
7: And then you come to work and they draw.
3: Yes.
15: Oh, that was a long party joke. You went in, it was, you know, it was 1-0, and then after that it was
7: 2-1.
15: 2-1.
3: Hey, yeah, I got to pre myself up, right?
7: Well, matches to look forward to this morning, 7 a.m. It's the Ivory Coast versus Ecuador, and then at 10 a.m., Sweden versus Tunisia. Yeah, so what's going to be happening with those matches, Yumiko?
15: She doesn't care
7: about the other
15: matches.
7: Care.
15: She's in her Japan jersey right now, looking all Japanese. Well, very, you know, Japanese.
3: Usually she's half Japanese. Today she's all Japanese.
7: 100%. Gambate. Yes.
15: So who are you looking like? Nakamura?
7: No, so the name set that I got for this jersey is Endo. But then, as you know, because of injury, right? But it's okay. It's okay. We've got Nakamura now.
3: Okay.
7: We'll see.
15: I must say the Dutch players were towering over the Japanese players.
7: Oh, yeah. They're known for their height.
15: I realize the Japanese players are really, really short. I mean, compared to the South Koreans as well. The South Koreans are taller. Yeah. But anyway.
3: Yeah. I'm just hoping
15: it's a good score.
3: I'm just hoping we're going to see more matches. Kind of like the Germany Curacao one.
7: Oh, 7-1.
15: Oh my goodness. I mean, anybody would have been able to.
3: But I feel that's the one thing,
15: Curacao,
3: especially over the weekend, right, that we've been missing out on. And that's goals. We saw a lot of draws, some goalless draws even.
7: Yeah.
3: But, you know, ultimately that's what I want to see. I want to see goals.
7: Australia did pretty well. Yeah. I mean, they did well over the
15: weekend.
7: But
15: this is typical of the World Cup. Mm. It's either high scoring or no scoring.
7: Yeah. Yeah, it's a waste of time. All right, Straits Time story. Now, we've heard of binder clips, right? And food clips, obviously used for binding paper, sealing your potato chips. Mm-hmm. We all have them at home. Well, those little gadgets have now moved into the car and found a new use. And what? LTA wants you to stop it. I'll tell you about that story coming up next.
15: Meantime, here's Jungkook with Standing Next to You on KISS 92. Good morning.

0: Willow with Wait a Minute right here on Kiss 92. All the great songs in one place. It's Glen Angel and Tim. Good morning.
1: Good morning. Now, we may not like them, but we know we need to use them. Seatbelts.
2: Yep.
1: Anyone find them super uncomfortable that you wish you didn't have to wear them?
0: I've never had a problem.
1: Neither have I.
2: I think, and I don't know if the other drivers, or I'm the only one who experiences it. It's sometimes because you know the way the mechanism works, right? Mm-hmm. Sometimes when you press the, or at least most of the time, when you press the brake, it's supposed to lock into
1: tight
2: place.
1: Yeah.
2: Right. Mm. But sometimes, you know, you don't really know when you might have to hit the brake, right? It tightens at a position which is really, really, really tight.
0: Never happens
1: to me.
2: Where it locks in, right?
1: Yeah.
2: And then after that, you got to wait, remove your foot off the brake pedal, and then it'll loosen up again. Mm. But sometimes it can catch you at some very, very inconvenient times.
1: Okay, so lots of PHV drivers, taxi drivers, particularly those that need to be on the road for a long time, have been tampering with seatbelts. They're wearing them, but what they're doing is they're using food clips, they're using binders, they're even tying knots in their seatbelts so that it doesn't pull tight.
2: Yep. Oh.
1: So it's loose against the body. Mm. Now, obviously, this is not safe, and safety experts are explaining to those that need explaining that seatbelts are designed to fit snugly against the body so that it protects you in the case of, hopefully not, an emergency might happen, right? So LTA is actually warning against the use of these clips and other devices that create slack in seatbelts. There are also apparently gadgets out there that can silence your car's seatbelt warning beep.
2: Oh,
1: you know the ones that go off in the back when people sit? There are little gadgets that you can just plug in and they don't go off.
0: What's going on?
1: I know. I think all these are really for us to keep us safe. And I also have to put a note in that if you didn't already know, backseat passengers absolutely have to wear the seatbelts. You know, the drivers will get fined if they don't. And if you have a child or a baby, they absolutely have to be in a proper car seat.
2: No, it's not just that.
1: Don't put them in because it's the law. Put them in because it's safe.
0: Yeah.
2: People think, you know, it's just the kids in the car seats. Actually, right, if I'm not mistaken, even as they get older, you need to be of a certain height. If not, you still need to be in a booster seat.
1: And the reason for that is if they're not in a booster seat, the seatbelt is not going to protect them. And don't put your babies in the front seat, in the passenger seat, because if you do brake hard enough and that airbag goes off, your child will be suffocated by the airbag and not protected. They need to be a certain height.
2: For a purpose.
0: But, you know, these people are tampering with the safety elements and all that. These people, you cannot talk them out of it already.
1: Well,
0: You know, they're just really stubborn and obviously a bit dumb, thinking comfort is more important than safety. So, you know, sometimes, you know, you can't get through to an idiot.
1: Sure.
2: Comfort is better than safety. These are probably the same people who don't use condoms.
1: Oh, okay. Anyway, the LTA is on the lookout for people who tamper with their belts. And you know how the LTA is, or any government agency. If you push them far enough, they will put a fine on it. So that story is in the Straits Times if you want to read it.
0: Coming up, Trending Quickies at 6:21.
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4: Golf's Phil Mickelson was kicked out of a San Diego golf club over allegations that he made unwanted physical contact with one of their female employees.
5: Oh, maybe he just wanted to show her his club.
6: Oh my gosh.
4: Property Brothers star and media personality Jonathan Scott will headline a new daytime talk show in the works at CBS Media Ventures.
6: Oh, he's one half of those twins.
4: Mm-hmm.
6: Yeah.
4: Rumor Willis has been awarded physical custody of her 3-year-old daughter.
6: Good.
4: By the way, President Donald Trump has set a new world record. Okay,
6: yes.
4: A new record. 22 medical specialists assessed him recently as part of his latest checkup, according to a medical report released by the White House.
6: And he just celebrated his 80th birthday, didn't he, over the weekend?
5: Physical checks or psychological checks?
4: There's a brand new Mr. Rogers YouTube channel. 13 episodes uploaded so far. Is Charlie like Mr. Rogers?
5: I don't think he's ever watched an episode.
4: Okay.
5: Time to start.
4: A survey conducted by YouGov asked 44,000 people among Chick-fil-A, KFC, Popeyes, and Raising Cane's in the US who makes the best chicken.
6: And
4: Chick-fil-A came in first.
6: Wow. We've got
4: a 25%.
5: Maybe we need to do a battle of the brands, because last week Jollibee won KFC, right?
6: Yeah. So we need to do Jollibee Chick-fil-A.
5: Oh.
4: Okay, and finally, K-pop Demon Hunters is going to return to theaters across the US and the world for a special 1-year anniversary screening. Not this weekend, but apparently next weekend.
6: Nice.
5: Oh, yay. Okay. More golden.
4: Okay, that's it for Trending Quickies.
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6: She rose to fame by playing Monica Geller in Friends and Gail Weathers in the horror film franchise Scream. Courtney Bass Cox is 62 today. It's the 15th of June.
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6: These are your news headlines. I'm Shilpa Shades. The Home Affairs Ministry says Singapore takes a balanced approach to regulating online content, focusing on issues affecting national and public interest. Speaking at a public forum on online polarization, Senior Minister of State Sim Ann said it is not feasible to regulate everything online and cited the Protection from Online Falsehoods and Manipulation Act, or POFMA, as a key tool against misleading information. Ms. Sim added the government is studying social media's impact on younger users and will carefully consider any appropriate measures to implement. A Manpower Ministry volunteer initiative to provide well-being support to migrant domestic workers here has grown from 180 to around 1,000 members in less than 4 years. The Care Sisters program pairs domestic workers with volunteer peers who check in on fellow helpers at weekend gathering points. However, officials say many workers still hesitate to contact authorities or helplines over employer-related matters, fearing they would lose their jobs. As of last year, Singapore's migrant domestic worker population hit nearly 317,000, a six-year high. In news just in, the United States and Iran have reached an agreement to end the war, although Tehran has yet to publicly confirm the deal. U.S. President Donald Trump says the United States will lift its naval blockade on Iran and reopen the Strait of Hormuz, a move that could ease concerns over global energy supplies and shipping disruptions. Pakistan, which has helped mediate the talks, says an official signing ceremony will take place in Switzerland on Friday. The agreement is expected to be followed by 60 days of further negotiations, including talks on Iran's nuclear program. Health authorities in the Democratic Republic of Congo have reported one of the biggest daily increases in Ebola cases since the current outbreak began. 72 new infections were confirmed in just 24 hours, bringing the total number of cases to 782, including 181 deaths. The outbreak remains concentrated in the country's eastern provinces, although officials say Ebola has now spread to additional health zones in Ituri and North Kivu. In New York, World Cup shuttle buses became collateral damage overnight as thousands of basketball fans flooded Midtown Manhattan after the Knicks' first NBA title in 53 years. One bus was set on fire and at least three others badly damaged as crowds swarmed a convoy in Times Square. The shuttle buses had transported football fans from the first World Cup game in the New York City area between Brazil and Morocco, which ended in a draw. To date, police say 63 people have been arrested so far. One person was shot and four were stabbed. Fights broke out as fans climbed up lampposts and traffic lights and lit fireworks. 10 police officers were injured.
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7: Good morning and happy Monday. Now, this morning I read that butterflies rest when it rains because it damages their wings. Maybe that's a reminder for all of us. Not every season is meant for pushing harder. Not every setback is a sign to keep forcing your way through. Sometimes the strongest thing you can do is slow down, recover, and protect your energy until the storm passes. Rest isn't quitting. rest is preparation. You'll fly again when the skies are clear. And always remember, KISS loves you. XOXO.

0: All right, this is something seems straight out of a comedy movie, okay? This guy, super lucky. He is thirsty, feels like getting a drink, and ends up a millionaire.
1: Oh,
0: how do you think something like that happens?
1: He buys a lottery ticket at the store that sells the drink.
0: Okay. Guess.
2: Coca-Cola contest.
0: Yeah, okay. Well, it's even funnier than that, okay? There was this guy suffering from dementia, okay? And he was feeling very thirsty. So he looks for a vending machine to buy a drink. Now, he walks into a casino.
1: Okay.
0: Now, he thinks he sees a vending machine. Remember, this guy has dementia.
1: Okay, all right.
0: But he approaches a slot machine.
1: Wow.
0: And he puts in his money, starts randomly pressing buttons, thinking he's ordering a Dr. Pepper.
1: Oh, my gosh.
0: And ding, ding, ding, ding, ding, ding, ding, wins $1.2 million.
1: Oh, my gosh. Well done.
0: Yeah.
2: His family is so lucky.
0: Can you imagine,
1: exactly.
0: Right? Now, people are just reacting crazily. Some people are calling it pure luck. Other people are saying the universe really does reward innocent intentions.
1: No, but Glenn's right. His his family's going to take all his money and he won't know it.
2: Yep.
1: He'll like, he'll be like, oh.
2: He won't even remember.
1: He'll be like, I want like, another drink at that vending machine.
2: Winning that amount.
0: Hopefully people remind him, like, $1.2 million is a lot of money.
2: But then
0: he'll
2: forget again.
1: You know how dementia works, right?
0: Hopefully it happens again then.
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0: All right, what's looked like a pretty warm first couple of weeks of June, fortunately, it looks to be cooling down this week. Okay, every day this week, according to the forecast, we are going to be expecting some rain. Today, that rain is expected from 10 a.m. onwards. Temperatures right now at 26 degrees.
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1: Didn't we experience the coldest day ever on record over the weekend at 20.1?
7: At Newton.
1: Yeah, Newton.
0: Were you at Newton? Did you experience
1: Unfortunately,
0: that?
1: Unfortunately, I was not. I was like, where is this cold weather?
0: 20 degrees,
1: 20.
0: Right?
1: 20.1.
2: I did not experience that.
1: All right, on the roads, hopefully you're experiencing some smooth traffic. If you are on the AYE heading towards Tuas, a vehicle's broken down after Lower Delta Road. Spot anything, you can WhatsApp us, 888-555-0920.
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0: Role Model with High Hopes 3000 right here on Kiss 92. All the great songs in one place. It is time to spy the lie. Teardrop. The sea. Sweat. Ice mountain. Teardrop. The sea. Sweat. Ice mountain.
1: Okay.
0: Spy the lie. Go, Tim.
1: I will say ice mountain.
0: Ice mountain, okay. Angel.
2: The sea.
0: Okay.
3: I will go with ice mountain.
0: Ice mountain. Okay, why the sea, Angel?
2: It's not something that you typically taste.
0: Okay. Why ice mountain, Tim?
1: It's the only thing that's not salty.
0: You mean?
3: It's the only thing that needs to melt to give you water droplets.
0: Okay.
2: Okay.
0: Tim's got it right. Yay!
1: That's not salty. Not to say I'm going around tasting sweat, lah. Okay, I'm making a guess that it's salty.
2: We all know, of course. We all know what sweat tastes like.
1: It depends, lah. I mean, I'm not licking armpits or anything like that.
2: No, yeah, but we know what
0: you've
2: sweat tastes like.
0: You've never licked your own armpit?
1: No, bro. I have never licked my own armpit. Is this something you want to share with us?
2: Glenn, that's a party trick I'd like to see.
0: Really?
2: Yes. Can you reach your own armpit?
0: Of course, I think everybody can.
2: Nobody's trying it.
0: Okay, we'll get our social media team to film us licking our armpits in just a while.
2: You know, parents, we have to apologize for your children trying to do that right now.
0: All right, coming up, Angel's Breakfast Bingo. But before that, it's headline news and sports, courtesy of Shilpa Shades.
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2: These are your news headlines. I'm Shilpa Shades. After months of conflict, the United States and Iran have reached an agreement to end their war. U.S. President Donald Trump says he has authorized the reopening of the Strait of Hormuz and the immediate lifting of the U.S. naval blockade on Iran. Meanwhile, Iran has announced that an immediate and permanent end to military operations across multiple fronts, including Lebanon, will be declared tonight. An official signing ceremony is expected to take place in Switzerland on Friday, with the agreement paving the way for further negotiations on Iran's nuclear program. In home news, drivers holding Class 3 and 3A licenses can, from today, drive a wider range of electric light goods vehicles and small buses, with the weight limit raised from 2,500 to 3,000 kilograms. All existing license holders automatically qualify, with no additional update required. However, EVs exceeding 3,000 kilograms still require a Class 4 or 4P license. Class 3 and 3A drivers caught breaking this rule face up to 3 years in jail and a $10,000 fine. Authorities say the change supports Singapore's goal to fully transition to clean energy vehicles by 2040. The Land Transport Authority is warning drivers against modifying seatbelts to keep them loose. Sample checks by the Straits Times found around 35% of taxi and private hire drivers using binder clips, knots, and food clips to slacken their belts, while others use seatbelt stoppers bought online. LTA says such modifications are not approved and could compromise seatbelt effectiveness in a collision. Under the Road Traffic Act, those caught using non-compliant seatbelts can be jailed up to 2 years and fined $20,000. A Singapore-based financial firm director has become uncontactable despite being ordered to repay an investor nearly $800,000. American James Nicholas Kudrowski, who represented Singapore in ice hockey in last year's SEA Games, had promised returns of 16% per annum on business loans through his firm Right Choice Capital. Last year, Right Choice Capital was ordered by the High Court to repay an investor's principal with interest, but Kudrowski filed a bankruptcy order shortly after, blocking creditors from collecting. 19 others say they are also owed money, totaling $9 million. Police are looking into the matter. Finally, in the Philippines, authorities say last week's powerful earthquake in Mindanao has raised the seabed by up to 2 meters. The phenomenon, known as coastal uplift, extended the shoreline by as much as 200 meters in some places. Environment officials say the exposed shoreline has left coral reefs, seagrass beds, and marine life such as eels and clams dying off. The 7.8 magnitude tremor struck last Monday, killing at least 61 people, with 40 others still missing.
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2: Germany kicked off their World Cup campaign in emphatic fashion, thrashing debutants Curaçao 7-1 in Houston. Felix Metscher opened the scoring after just 6 minutes, while Kai Havertz netted twice as the four-time champions cruised to victory. But Curaçao still had their moment in history, with Levano Comanencia scoring the island nation's first ever World Cup goal. The result also saw goalkeeper Manuel Neuer become Germany's oldest player to feature at a major tournament at the age of 40. In Formula One, Lewis Hamilton has won the Barcelona-Catalunya Grand Prix, claiming his first F1 victory for Ferrari and delivering the Scuderia's first win since 2024. The turning point came on lap 41, when a virtual safety car allowed Hamilton to pit and retain the lead. Championship leader Kimi Antonelli then retired with a technical issue just 4 laps from the finish. George Russell inherited second, while Lando Norris took third, completing Formula One's first all-British podium since the 1968 United States Grand Prix. to tennis, and Ben Shelton has claimed his first career grass court title after beating fellow American Taylor Fritz 6-4-2-6-6-4 in the Stuttgart Open final. It was an incredible journey for the 23-year-old, who battled back from a set down in every match this week on his way to the trophy. The victory marks Shelton's sixth ATP title overall and his third of the year on three different surfaces. And finally, Singapore runner Sean Goh has broken yet another national record. The 29-year-old clocked 4 minutes 18.6 seconds at the Big Mile Series in the Netherlands to set a new Singapore road mile mark and finish third in the race. The result adds to a growing list of national records for Goh, who turned professional earlier this year after leaving his job as an information security analyst. And that's your sports update. I'm Shilpa Shades.
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3: And the Ivory Coast and Ecuador match has just kicked off. 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
3: 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Hello.
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6: Good morning.
4: Hi, good morning.
3: Good morning. Okay, Yingfong, you know what to do in Breakfast Bingo. I've got five words starting with B-I-N-G-O. I will give you clues. You will give me the word. Understand?
4: Yep.
3: Okay, if you're ready to go, your time starts now. B, what you do at an auction to win something?
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3: I, a small island.
4: 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Island.
5: Islet.
3: Islet, yes. N, small bites.
4: Nibbles.
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3: G, this protects a boxer's hands.
4: Protect a boxer's hands.
3: Yes. O, a wise bird that comes out at night.
7: Hoo, hoo.
4: Oh.
3: Yay! Well done, Yingfong. Well done.
6: Congratulations. Hope you have a big appetite. You're going to be putting it to the test over at Lira Resto Bar. Bro, you've just won $150 worth of vouchers.
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2: Okay, great way to start the week. 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
2: 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At number four.
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3: 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Sorry, what?
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2: 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At number two.
1: I debated a flat earther once. 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
1: Nudists don't have to worry about pickpocketing.
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7: 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So cute, and the heart just melted in Western Australia.
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2: A couple of situations on the roads. On the MCE towards the AYE, a broken down vehicle after Maxwell Road. And elsewhere on the AYE towards the MCE, a vehicle's broken down after Clementia Avenue to avoid lane 4. Also, if you are close to the junction of Dunyan and Barker Road, look out for those flashing yellow lights. Wherever you are, stay safe.
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9: These are your news headlines. I'm Shilpa Shades. After months of conflict, the United States and Iran have reached an agreement to end their war. U.S. President Donald Trump says he has authorized the reopening of the Strait of Hormuz and the immediate lifting of the U.S. naval blockade on Iran. Meanwhile, Iran has announced that an immediate and permanent end to military operations across multiple fronts, including Lebanon, will be declared tonight. An official signing ceremony is expected to take place in Switzerland on Friday, with the agreement paving the way for further negotiations on Iran's nuclear program. In home news, drivers holding Class 3 and 3A licenses can, from today, drive a wider range of electric light goods vehicles and small buses, with the weight limit raised from 2,500 to 3,000 kilograms. All existing license holders automatically qualify, with no additional update required. However, EVs exceeding 3,000 kilograms still require a Class 4 or 4P license. Class 3 and 3A drivers caught breaking this rule face up to 3 years in jail and a $10,000 fine. Authorities say the change supports Singapore's goal to fully transition to clean energy vehicles by 2040. The Land Transport Authority is warning drivers against modifying seat belts to keep them loose. Sample checks by the Straits Times found around 35% of taxi and private hire drivers using binder clips, knots and food clips to slacken their belts, while others use seat belt stoppers bought online. LTA says such modifications are not approved and could compromise seatbelt effectiveness in a collision. Under the Road Traffic Act, those caught using non-compliant seatbelts can be jailed up to 2 years and fined $20,000. A Singapore-based financial firm director has become uncontactable despite being ordered to repay an investor nearly $800,000. American James Nicholas Kudrowski, who represented Singapore in ice hockey in last year's SEA Games, had promised returns of 16% per annum on business loans through his firm Right Choice Capital. Last year, Right Choice Capital was ordered by the High Court to repay an investor's principal with interest, but Kudrowski filed a bankruptcy order shortly after, blocking creditors from collecting. 19 others say they are also owed money, totaling $9 million. Police are looking into the matter. Finally, in the Philippines, authorities say last week's powerful earthquake in Mindanao has raised the seabed by up to 2 meters. The phenomenon, known as coastal uplift, extended the shoreline by as much as 200 meters in some places. Environment officials say the exposed shoreline has left coral reefs, seagrass beds, and marine life such as eels and clams dying off. The 7.8 magnitude tremor struck last Monday, killing at least 61 people, with 40 others still missing.
8: Those were your news headlines from the Straits Times. 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

0: Confucius say?
1: Confucius say, only when mosquito land on testicles does a man truly learn how to solve problems without violence.

0: Monday.
1: All right, yes, Glenn, it's Green Monday once again. Time does fly when you're having fun. Now, for my Green Monday, now, it's no surprise that China is now the world's largest producer of electric vehicles.
2: Yes. Right?
1: We notice every EV is coming out of China. Now, half of the new cars sold there last year were electric. Well, besides reducing carbon emissions, this switch to EVs is actually indirectly saving lives.
3: Oh, how so?
1: Okay, I have a caveat though. Because EVs don't directly heal people or magically save lives, it's a chain of cause and effect based on air pollution science. So researchers found that carbon monoxide levels in China have dropped by more than 30%. Now, these pollutants are linked to serious health problems like lung cancer and heart disease. Mm. Now, the country's rapid switch to EVs has obviously significantly cleaned up the air and may have actually prevented around 260,000 premature deaths. Mm.
4: That's what we're aiming for here.
1: Exactly,
4: in Singapore.
1: Which is very, very cool. So if you want to read more about that article, jump online. It's on our Facebook page. Facebook page. It's Kiss92FM.
3: I like what you said about how EVs are saving lives.
1: Yeah.
3: Because the price of petrol is killing us.
0: Glenn, Angel, and Tim, the big show. 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
3: Cloudy skies for now. From 10 a.m. onwards, that could be rainy skies. We're expecting wet weather today. Temperatures right now, 26 degrees.
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2: 48% of men do this on weekends. 48% of men do this on weekends. 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
2: Good guess, but not the answer I'm looking for. 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
2: Wash their car is a good guess as well, but not the answer I'm looking for. 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
4: Oh,
2: 48% of men call their moms on weekends.
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2: These are your news headlines. I'm Shilpa Shades. After nearly 4 months of fighting, the United States and Iran have agreed to end their war. U.S. President Donald Trump posted on Truth Social that he has authorized the reopening of the Strait of Hormuz and the immediate lifting of the U.S. naval blockade on Iran. Meanwhile, Iran has declared that an immediate and permanent end to military operations across multiple fronts, including Lebanon, will take effect tonight. Oil prices fell more than 4% after the announcement eased concerns over disruptions to global energy supplies. An official signing ceremony is expected to take place in Switzerland on Friday, with further negotiations on Iran's nuclear program set to follow. In local news, the Home Affairs Ministry says Singapore takes a balanced approach to regulating online content, focusing on issues affecting national and public interest. Speaking at a public forum on online polarization, Senior Minister of State Sim Ann said it is not feasible to regulate everything online and cited the Protection from Online Falsehoods and Manipulation Act, or POFMA, as a key tool against misleading information. Ms. Sim added the government is studying social media's impact on younger users and will carefully consider any appropriate measures.